had my share. 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

0: Soos beloof tyd vir vandag se afstof hier in 360. Op 10 Augustus 1973 open die Louvre Kunstmuseum in Parys die eerste keer vir die publiek. Hoe dit tot stand gekom het, hoor ons met Bulb van History Pod en daardie blad van hulle is op YouTube.
1: On the 10th of August 1793, the Louvre Museum in Paris opened to the public. The Louvre was originally built as a fortress on the banks of the River Seine at the end of the 12th century and became the main residence of the French royal family under Francis I 3 centuries later. After Louis XIV, better known as the Sun King, moved the court to the Palace of Versailles in 1682, the Louvre became primarily used to house the royal collection, which by that time already featured Leonardo da Vinci's Mona Lisa. At the same time, use of the numerous rooms in the palace was granted to artists working for the king. By the time the French Revolution began in 1789, Louis XVI had approved the idea of the Louvre housing a royal museum. As the monarchy fell into terminal decline, however, this plan never came to fruition. But following the arrest of the royal family after the storming of the Tuileries on the 10th of August 1792, the royal collection became national property. The National Assembly subsequently decreed that the Louvre should house a public museum and appointed a committee to preserve the national memory, who set about preparing the collection for display. On the 10th of August 1793, exactly 1 year after the fall of the monarchy, the Louvre Museum opened to the public.
2: Beleef jou omgewing 360 met Martelies.

0: Hi, met wie praat ek nou?
1: Sammy.
0: Sammy, hoe gaan het met jou?
1: Nee, wat, kan nie klaar nie.
0: Is het? Nou, Sammy, ek weet jy kan nie klaar nie. Het jy kinders?
1: Ja, ek het 3 seentjies.
0: Het jy 3 seens? Nou, wat denk jy moet daar die seens weet van jong meisies of vrouwens?
1: Check, I think the first love you get as a man is from your mother. So, once you learn that, that's when you're gonna respect every woman that you come across as your mom. And I think that's how I grew up. So whichever woman that I'm seeing, I see my mom first, and that's the respect that I give that person.
0: 'N belangrike woord wat jy wil gee vir seuns in Suid-Afrika, hoe hulle vrouens moet verstaan.
1: Yeah, it's just a matter of respect, man. You respect, you acknowledge every human being as yourself. You see yourself in that person. And then it doesn't matter if it's a woman or a man, you know. But then, yes, to women as well, just respect them as, you know, as a fellow human being that needs to be loved and cared for.
0: No, and also, you know, and don't be Jonasi. But that's a different story for a different day and a different show. But in this show, wil ons graag ook net weet by jou, wat se liedjie is dit wat jy voel beste beskryf dan hierdie type boodskap wat jy wil gee vir mans en vrouens daar buite op hierdie Vrouensdag?
1: Yes, see. There's so many, but I can't even think of one. No, I can't actually.
2: Take your time.
1: I can't think of one.
2: I have a great editing finger.
1: Okay, no, wait a minute. Let me think of one.
3: A few moments later.
0: Okay, so 3 ure later, ek wil net gou vinnig by jou hoor, wat is toe die liedjie? Ja, maar okay, excuse. Ek probeer nog laat goed lyk, maar die eerlikheid laat jou laat sleg lyk. 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
1: Rod Stewart, Forever Young.
0: Rod Stewart, Forever Young. Net hier op RSG, en dit wil jy toewy aan?
1: To my kids, specifically. Because it's a very powerful song. You know, your kids will remain your kids. You've seen them from birth. Until they, you know, they get to be adults and they get to be parents as well, you know, if you're lucky enough. So that song takes you from the beginning to the end, you know.
0: Ach, baie dankie hoor.

0: Zaza, hoe gaan het met jou?
1: I'm good, and yourself?
0: Lekker man, lekker. Ek wil by jou hoor, nee. Denk jy ouers kan soms so bang wees vir wat met 'n dogter kan gebeur, dat hulle uiteindelik haar lewe probeer beheer?
1: So when you say beheer, it's what?
0: It's just control.
1: So you're asking if a parent can be that scared to control a child's life? Nou,
0: omdat hulle so bang is vir hulle lewe, wat met hulle lewe gaan gebeur, dan begin jy jou kinders beheer.
1: You can tend to become very controlling and stuff like that, but you shouldn't.
0: Yeah.
1: Because you should let the child love.
0: Is it?
1: Yes, because okay. The minute you put control, and that's when the child becomes rebellious and just does it behind your back either way. There's a way of putting control.
0: Het jy enige kinders?
1: I have 3.
0: Het jy 3? So nou is jy strenger met 'n dogter as wat jy met 'n seun is?
1: Absolutely.
0: Hoekom so?
1: Because you know, they tend to take advantage of ladies because they're soft, they're kind-hearted. Mm-hmm. A man is far different than a woman, no matter what.
0: Is dit so? Oor wanneer moet 'n ouer aanvaar? Hierdie is nou haar keuse, al stem ek nie saam nie.
1: So after you did your best, you need to do. You need to leave them and let them do the rest. Mm. And bump their heads and pray to God that they come back and yes.
0: Nou, ten slotte ook, moet 'n jong mens soms 'n fout maak voordat 'n les werklik hulle sin word?
1: Absolutely, we all need to make mistakes in life. There's nothing perfect. It's an up and down thing.
0: Yeah.
1: So when I always tell my kids, when somebody's in ICU and the heart machine is on, that thing goes up and down, up and down. Yeah. The minute it goes straight line, that person is dead. So as long as we're loving, we'll have our ups, our downs.
0: Solank jou hart 'n bietjie kan klop. Nee.
1: Yes.
0: Nou, watter liedjie herinner jou aan 'n jong vrou wat jy was voordat jy nou 'n ma, vrou of versorger geword het, en wat onthou jy van haar?
1: A song.
0: Ja.
1: What song?
0: Die liedjie wat nou voordat jy nog 'n ma,
1: 'n vrou. Before I was a mother.
0: Ja.
1: Oh my God.
0: Wat 'n liedjie vat jou terug?
1: Oh my word. Before I was a mom. Oh my word. I have so many favorites.
0: Nou gooi.
1: Mariah.
0: Emotions.
1: Ja.
0: Is dit die een wat ons moet speel vandaag?
1: Ja.
0: Okay, bye, dankie Zaza, ek waardeer jou.
1: Thanks, eh. Thanks.

Etienne, it's me, Lindsay, from Cape Town. Thank you again for your lovely program. I would love you to play Lady from Styx. Thank you so much.

Goldfrapp's Stranger, Jerry Rafferty, Whatever's Written in Your Heart, and Richard Marx made right here waiting. I'm bijna gesê Jerry Marx. So it's gebeur later on, but he's here. The Moody Blues, no, made Nights in White Satin. Dan Hill, Sometimes When We Touch. And then Jason Newton, Howard Summit, Kenny G, I'll Never Leave You.

I'll Never Leave You, James Newton, Howard, Tom, Kenny G, Dan Hill, and the Middle Mid. Sometimes when we touch the Moody Blues, Nights in White Satin, and die three of you. It's RSG, waarna jy luister. Jy saw Tony Braxton, saam met Elton John. Well, nie saam met Elton John nie. Well, is langs mekaar. Tony Braxton met Breathe Again, en Elton John met Sorry Seems to Be the Hardest Word.

Elton John met Sorry seems to be the hardest word for him. Tony Braxton met Breathe Again, but the treffer. Luther Vandross met Gregory Hines. There's nothing better than love or chill. The Temptations met My Girl. In Connor Rees met What Would We Be?